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0: Your Almost Made It song of the week is from Kenny Chesney. We'll play that.
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9: Tonight we'll have clear skies with a low of 10. Tomorrow we can expect it to be sunny with a high of 22. And on Tuesday, sunny with a high of 23.
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Bones. Thank you guys for listening. We got Kenny Chesney coming up now, an amazing performer, also a good dude. Next month, he's set to receive the LA Press Club's Public Service Award for his activism with hurricane recovery. Very, very involved there. He is our Almost Made It song of the week. This song will make the countdown. It just didn't this week. It's Kenny Chesney. Your Almost Made It is his song, Carry On.

0: That's Kenny Chesney and Carry On, the Almost Made It song of the week. We're now going to play some Josh Ross. He's going to be out with Dan and Shay this fall. Here is Josh at number 6 with Hate How You Look on the Country Top 30.
1: Number 6.

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1: That is Josh Ross, Hate How You Look, at number 6 on the Country Top 30. Now let's play What Year Was It?
2: What year was it?
1: All right, all these things happened in the exact same year. What year was it? American Idol premieres. Vanessa Carlton has 1,000 miles. And A Walk to Remember comes out in theaters. Idol, 1,000 miles, Mandy Moore, and A Walk to Remember. What year was it? If your guess is 2002, you are correct. From that year, Rascal Flatts. Here's These Days on the Country Top 30.

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1: Time now for another request. This one is coming in from Leo, listening in Miami, Florida. He wants to hear Morgan Wallen, Last Night.

0: Riley Green, Change My Mind at number 4 here on the Country Top 30. Riley did say he's open to doing an entire album of duets with Ella Langley. They've won all the awards for the first two they did, so I think people would love it.
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0: We got a request for Jason Aldean coming up.
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0: Bobby Bones.
1: Hey, thanks for being here. It's now time for the top three. Cody Johnson is getting ready to release his Banks of the Trinity album next month. This song is from it. At number three, it's Cody Johnson, The Fall, on the Country Top 30.
0: Number

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1: Our number two song of the week comes to us from Ella Langley. I still can't get over the stripped-down version of the song from the ACMs. So good. Here's Be Her on the Country Top 30.
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1: It's time for the good news.
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3: Tell me something good.
0: A two-year-old has overcome stage four liver cancer. Wow, two. Following a transplant from his aunt.
4: Love that.
0: Diagnosed last March when doctors discovered a cancerous mass in his liver. The boy, whose name is Crew, underwent multiple rounds of aggressive chemotherapy before receiving the transplant last summer when his aunt, Taylor Darth, was confirmed as a match. How much of a relief is that, that you are a match? Because they can test everybody and nobody can be a match.
4: Mm-hmm.
0: Wow. After surgery, both Crew and his Aunt Taylor are fine. 9 months later, he has completed his treatment. His family marked the milestone by ringing the bravery bell at Cleveland's Clinic's Children's Hospital. And the mom is just like, this is crazy. Because the mom, I don't think the mom matched, which is wild.
4: I know. That would be, you would think, like, as a mom, yeah, you want to do anything to help your son, and you can't.
0: That's crazy. Great story. That's from Good Morning America. That is what it's all about.
1: That was Tell Me Something Good.
0: Okay, we've got the new number one song coming up next.
1: Country.
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0: Okay, here we are at number one. This guy recently revealed the three things that get him through life. Jesus, his mom, and Thomas Rhett. 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
1: Tonight we'll have clear skies with a low of 10. Tomorrow we can expect it to be sunny with a high of 22. And Tuesday sunny with a high of 23.

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1: Tonight we'll have clear skies with a low of 10. Tomorrow we can expect it to be sunny with a high of 22. And Tuesday, sunny with a high of 23.

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1: Tonight we'll have clear skies with a low of 10. Tomorrow we can expect it to be sunny with a high of 22. And Tuesday sunny with a high of 23.

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0: 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I mean, I'm shocked. Truly. 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

0: 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You've unlocked the ability to hear new music first by doing absolutely nothing except listening to us. Lucky you. 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
1: Mainly sunny skies today. Good morning. I'm Matt Latour. Your complete three-day pinpoint weather details coming up. 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The station won Small Market of the Year last night at the Country Music Awards of Ontario, earning the recognition for the first time ever. Morning show host Rob LeClaire says the region is a hotbed for country music.
2: It's been 10 years since we signed on in Niagara. And wow, what an amazing bunch of country fans in Niagara. I see some faces down here, the Christines, Ryan Langton, Tim Hicks, Brad Battle, perhaps New Moon Junction. You've heard of these people.
1: Rob will join Wake the Fun Up this morning at 8:20 to discuss the award. A Ridgeway man is facing charges after a drug investigation in Niagara's South End. In early 2026, detectives with Niagara Regional Police began probing suspected drug trafficking at a home on Nicholas Road. A search warrant was executed May 27th, leading to the arrest of 49-year-old Raphael Petrozulo of Ridgeway. He is charged with multiple counts of possession for the purpose of trafficking involving fentanyl, crystal meth, and opioids, along with breaching probation. Investigators say they also seized suspected fentanyl and meth, empty bottles, trafficking related items, and a replica BB handgun. A second person, 35-year-old Candace Casper of Fort Erie, was also arrested on an outstanding probation warrant. A Niagara MPP is pushing for tougher rules on youth vaping. Wayne Gates has teamed up with Franz Gelnau to introduce the Smoke-Free Ontario Amendment Act, also known as the Vaping is Not for Kids Act. The bill would tighten restrictions on vaping products marketed to young people and follows similar measures that are adopted in Quebec. Gates says parents and teachers are increasingly concerned about youth vaping and argues Ontario needs stronger protections to prevent nicotine addiction among children and teens. In sports over the weekend, the Welland Jackfish picked up a 6-2 win over the Toronto Maple Leafs yesterday and a 3-0 win over the London Majors on Saturday. In the big leagues, the Jays fell to the Orioles 9-5 yesterday, and in the Stanley Cup playoffs, the finals starts tomorrow night at 8 p.m. when Vegas visits Carolina for Game 1. New Country 89.1 Niagara, traffic and weather, next.
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1: Mainly sunny skies today with a high of 22 degrees this afternoon. Clear skies tonight with an overnight low of 10. Tomorrow, sunny, a high of 19. And on Wednesday, sunny with a high of 24. I'm Matt Latour.
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0: Niagara's new country 89.1. Brent Kissel, make a life, not a living. That is not Rob's voice. What is going on? No. I'm Eric. I'm filling in for Rob today. He'll be back in again tomorrow morning. So look out for that. And yeah, welcome to June.
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0: Things You Probably Didn't Know, June edition this morning, because today is Monday, the 1st of June. And actually, this is one of the things you probably didn't know. Maybe you did. You know, no other month in the year begins on the same day of the week as the month of June. Something I never really thought about before. But yes, this month begins today on Monday, and not a single other month this year will start on a Monday. So that's one of the things you probably didn't know. Did you know that June used to be the fourth month in the year? It is now the sixth, of course, but before Julius Caesar came to power, the calendar only had 10 months, and in 46 BC, he created the Julian calendar by adding two more months to the year. Don't know why, but anyway, that is why it is the sixth month of the year, not the fourth. And here are some historical things that happened in the month of June. The first ever transatlantic flight happened in June 1919. The first woman in space, a Soviet cosmonaut named Valentina Tereshkova, I'm not good with those names, she went to space in June 1963. The Battle of Waterloo, June 1815. And the first computer mouse was invented in the month of June back in 1960. Here's Morgan Griffiths now, Just Being Me. It's New Country 89.1.

Niagara's new country, 89.1. There's Carter Faith with Betty. Good morning. It's Eric in for Rob today. Well, this is kind of cool. So Niagara College, they have announced that they are launching NC Craft. Okay, NC Craft. And this is basically a new brand that is going to be on all of the wine, beer, and spirits and ciders that the school creates. Now, you might have known that Niagara College actually created the first teaching winery, teaching brewery, and teaching distillery in the country. I'm sure this is something that's going to become a lot more popular because it's an industry a lot of people seem to want to be involved in. I mean, the craft beer boom alone in the last 15, 20 years or so has been huge. So, you know, you would think a lot of people want to get into this business, and Niagara College was at the forefront of that, which makes me proud. You know, I was a Niagara College graduate myself, and it's amazing to see that not only did they have the first teaching winery, brewery, and distillery, but they're award-winning. They're winning on the international level, and that's pretty incredible. So NC Craft is what you're looking for if you're picking up some wine, beer, spirits, and you're looking for the local stuff. That's what you want to look for. There's a cool story about it over at NiagaraDailyNews.ca. Here's High Valley Now featuring Alison Krauss, Do This Life on Niagara's New Country, 89.1.

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1: Good morning, I'm Matt Latour. Today, the St. Catharines Public Library is partnering with the Canadian Mental Health Association for a Mood Walks event, an initiative to get people outside and to be more social to deter loneliness. Walks will take place at Lester B. Pearson Park and Welland Canal Parkway starting at 9:30 a.m. Starting tomorrow, the Birchway Book Riot officially kicks off at the Gale Center in Niagara Falls. Canada's largest used book sale runs until Sunday, with proceeds helping women and children in the region escape intimate partner violence. In sports this week, the Niagara River Lions host the Calgary Surge at the Meridian Center Wednesday night. Tip-off is at 7 p.m. Don't forget to listen at 8:20 this morning as we hear from Rob LeClaire about our award-winning night at the Country Music Awards of Ontario. That's the 48 traffic into New Country, 89.1 Niagara Pinpoint Weather, are next.
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1: Not seeing any major problems on the road this morning. Taking a look at the canal bridges, Lakeshore Road, Carlton Street, and Glendale Avenue are all raising soon, while the rest of the bridges are available at the moment. And taking a look at the border crossings, no delays going to or from the U.S. More traffic in minutes.
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3: Mainly sunny skies today with a high of 22 degrees this afternoon. Clear skies tonight with an overnight low of 10. Tomorrow, sunny, a high of 19. And on Wednesday, sunny with a high of 24. I'm Matt Latour.
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0: on it.
1: Niagara's new country, 89.1. Good morning. It's Eric in for Rob. A Monday, a brand new month as well. Welcome to June. I've got Matt Latour from the newsroom here with me. How's it going, Matt?
2: I kind of almost forgot it was June until you just said that. It feels like the first 5 months flew by.
1: June 1. And actually, as we learned in our Things You Probably Didn't Know earlier this morning, you know, no other month in the year begins on the same day as June. So this is the only month that starts on a Monday this year.
2: Oh, really?
1: Yeah.
2: That's kind of cool.
1: Isn't that weird? Now, some big news for our friends down at the Niagara River Lions. Their season is getting underway, and they just did something pretty cool on Friday night.
2: For the second year in a row, they got to raise a championship banner at their home opener, which is so they started this year on the road with a couple games, but obviously Friday they had Vancouver at the Meridian Center, and that banner looks nice, and it looks even better next to another one.
1: Yeah, so. Exactly. Well, that's the key. It's like, you know, every time you go to the Rogers Center in Toronto, you see the two 92-93 banners sitting. See, when there's two side-by-side like that, especially in their back-to-back seasons, it's always nice.
2: So. You know what looks better than two?
1: Yep.
2: Three.
1: Three-peat.
2: Let's do it.
1: We're calling it. Three-peat for the River Lions this year. I can't wait to get out to a game myself. Always a lot of fun. Here's Ella Langley and Morgan Wallen now. I Can't Love You.

the new Country 89.1 Newsroom, here's what's trending in Niagara. 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

Niagara's new country, 89.1. Tim and the Glory Boys, get out of my dreams, get into my truck. Good morning. Glad to have you along. Welcome to the month of June. Sarah in for Rob today. Rob, by the way, is going to be back in tomorrow. And all this week, we are giving away tickets to see Brett Young live at OLG stage at Falls View Casino. He's going to be there August 27th. It's going to be a fun show. I mean, you're going to know so many songs, especially if you have been listening to country music for a long time. He has had so many hit songs, and you're going to be singing along all night. It's going to be a lot of fun down there. And how we're giving it away is... we have this fun idea we've come up with because his name's Brett Young. And so we thought, oh, I've got an idea. Why don't we name something, a product or an invention or maybe even a movie, and ask you whether you think it is younger or older than Brett Young. It's that simple. And if you are correct, you are in the running to win those tickets. We're going to do this, by the way, just after 8 o'clock this morning. So be listening and good luck. Here's Jason Aldean now. Don't Tell on Me. It's New Country 89.1.

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1: Good morning, I'm Matt Latour. Canadian veterans, local historians, and other members of the community gathered yesterday on the north side of Garrison Road between Ridge Road and Burley Road to commemorate the Battle of Ridgeway's 160th anniversary. Happening a year before Canadian Confederation in 1867, some historians, such as Clark Burnett, Fort Erie's manager of Museum and Cultural Services, feel the battle had a direct impact on kickstarting a swell of national pride.
2: Because there was a threat, the people of Canada thought, you know what, we can't be just a colony anymore. We can't defend ourselves really well in this system because Britain has other issues elsewhere. Let's start our own country so we can defend ourselves against the Americans.
1: Burnett also says with most of the region's battles fought during the War of 1812, this one has a unique place in local and Canadian history.
2: The town of Fort Erie has always sort of celebrated it. This park that we're in is a National Historic Site and we've done a lot of interpretation on this property and we talk about it a lot because it is an important part of the town's identity but also the country's identity.
1: You can read more at our website, niagaradailynews.ca. 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That's What's Good, Niagara. 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
1: Slow moving on the Burlington Skyway Toronto bound this morning. Here in Niagara right now, your commute seems pretty good. At the Canal Bridges, Lakeshore Road and Carlton Street are both raised. Everything else is open at the canal. And at the border crossings, no delays going to or from the U.S. I'm Matt Latour. More traffic in minutes.
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4: Mainly sunny skies today with a high of 22 degrees this afternoon. Clear skies tonight with an overnight low of 10. Tomorrow, sunny, a high of 19. And on Wednesday, sunny with a high of 24. I'm Matt Latour.

Say so. Niagara's new country, 89.1, Dan and Shay with Say So. Good morning. Glad to have you along. It's Eric in for Rob. Looks like we're going to be having some good weather this week and into the weekend as well, which is fantastic. It looks like that's going to be a bit more consistent going forward. We finally made it. No more of the crazy rainy cold days. It looks like we're going to be getting some good weather for the next little while. And of course, I am, while I'm just saying that, going to knock on wood loudly as well. But if you are thinking about something to do for this weekend, since, you know, it looks like it's going to be fairly nice, maybe a nice warm sunny one, you might want to head out on Saturday to the Stevensville Spring Fest. This is going to be a lot of fun, especially if you have kids. I mean, you know, there's going to be so much going on for them. Face painting, you know, all that kind of stuff, the fun stuff. There's going to be a clown, a kids zone with some bounce houses, stuff like that, mini train rides as well. But if you don't have kids, still 40 plus artisans, crafters, vendors, that sort of thing. Lots of good food as well. And just a fun time out in the community. We have details over at country89.com. Just head over there and go to the community events page for more. Here's Tyler Joe Miller now with Under the Influence. 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
1: Mainly sunny skies today. Good morning. I'm Matt Latour. Your complete three-day pinpoint weather details coming up. Niagara's New Country 89.1 has won Small Market Station of the Year at the Country Music Awards of Ontario. Morning show host Rob LeClaire says this is not possible without a strong community surrounding the station.
2: It's all about family, like we've heard tonight. To Hillary and to Dave and all the crew down in Niagara, to the country music fans, the local radio, local indie artists, many who have been through our studios at Friday Live, so thanks. More to come. Thanks. Have a good night, everybody.
1: It's the first time in the station's 11-year history that it has won Station of the Year. Rob will join Wake the Fun Up this morning at 8:20 to discuss the award. Downtown Grimsby is flying the flag for Community Pride once again. The Canadian Flag Program has returned for a second year, with more than 40 flags now on display across participating businesses in the downtown core. Organizers say this initiative is designed to celebrate Canadian Pride and create a vibrant, unified look heading into the summer months. The program is funded by Downtown Grimsby, with support from Canadian Tire, which donated several flags and supplied additional ones at a discount. The flags will remain up through Remembrance Day, with residents encouraged to visit downtown, support local shops, and take in the display. And the Canada Border Services Agency is urging FIFA World Cup visitors to plan ahead before traveling to Canada this summer. Officials say fans, teams, and media should make sure they have the proper travel documents, check border wait times, and review rules on restricted items before arriving. The agency reminds travelers that a World Cup ticket is not a travel document and that all goods, cash, and restricted items must be declared at the border. In sports over the weekend, the Welland Jackfish picked up a 6-2 win over the Toronto Maple Leafs yesterday and a 3-0 win over the London Majors on Saturday. In the big leagues, the Jays fell to the Orioles 9-5 yesterday, and in the Stanley Cup playoffs, the finals starts tomorrow night at 8 p.m. when Vegas visits Carolina for Game 1. 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
1: Other than the Burlington Skyway heading Toronto bound, everything seems to be moving pretty good this morning, at least here in Niagara. Looking at the canal bridges, Highway 20 and Clarence Street are both raised right now. And at the border, no delays for cars or trucks going into or from the U.S. I'm Matt Latour. More traffic in minutes.
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0: 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Niagara Pinpoint Weather.
1: Mainly sunny skies today with a high of 22 degrees this afternoon. Clear skies tonight with an overnight low of 10. Tomorrow, sunny, a high of 19. And on Wednesday, sunny with a high of 24. I'm Matt Latour.
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0: Niagara's new country, 89.1 Cole Swindelling. Worth the whiskey. Good morning. It's Eric in for Rob, who will be back in tomorrow morning. Glad to have you along today. I'm joined with Matt from the newsroom. And Matt, have you ever watched the TV show Hudson and Rex?
1: Oh, yes, actually.
0: You like that show?
1: It's one of those shows that, so my parents have, you know, like a Rogers box and all the channels.
0: Sure.
1: I don't have channels at home. I just stream everything.
0: Sure, yeah.
1: But when I'm flipping through the channels at their house, I'll see it and I'll toss it on. It's a fun show.
0: It's a fun show. Canadian show.
1: Yes.
0: Which is nice. And this show has a big following all over the world.
1: Really?
0: Yeah. And this is something we don't often think about because we're so used to shows from the United States, maybe from the UK, being popular in Canada. We don't think about the fact that, yeah, Canadian shows sometimes make it outside our borders as well. Not always on major networks and things, but still, they have a following. And this show in particular has a huge following around the world. And there was some controversy.
1: Okay.
0: Because going into their last season, the guy who was the regular, well, Hudson.
1: Yes.
0: John Reardon is the actor. Now, he had an unfortunate situation. He came down with, I believe, tonsil cancer.
1: Oh, yeah.
0: And so he had to recover from it, was only able to do a few episodes that season. And the thing is, the show was not especially supportive to him, the production team, and wow, they just flat out replaced him.
1: Really? Oh, my goodness.
0: Oh, just
1: okay.
0: Awful. Like, just all around bad decisions made.
1: Yeah, no kidding.
0: People were so mad.
1: Like, I mean,
0: all over the world. Like, how about this? A woman in Texas named Elaine Byrne spent more than $25,000 on newspaper ads in Toronto and things like this, to basically, wow, saying, what are you doing? Bring the regular guy back. Bring John Reardon back. And tons of online petitions, all this sort of stuff. And they've just announced season 9. He's coming back.
1: So the show, I believe it's based in St. John's, Newfoundland.
0: Yes.
1: It makes St. John's, Newfoundland seem like the biggest city on the planet. And there's so much intricate crime in St. John's.
0: It was like the Republic of Doyle. Remember that show?
1: Yeah.
0: Same thing. Like, I was in St. John's last summer. I didn't notice all the crime that's apparently happening there. But there you go. Hudson and Rex. John Reardon is returning for season 9. Good news. Here's Tucker Wetmore, Brunette, New Country, 89.1.

0: have to.
1: Niagara's new country, 89.1, Josh Ross, Scared of Getting Sober. Good morning. It's Eric in for Rob. Glad to have you along today. Coming up this Saturday, it's the Niagara Health Foundation Kids Ultimate Challenge. And it's going to be going down in a new location for this year, Fireman's Park in Niagara Falls. And this is an event where, of course, they're raising money to support kids in our community who rely on the children's health unit for care. So obviously, as big a cause as there could possibly be. But it's also just going to be a fun day for the kids if they want to take part by registering. Registration's $35. Of course, people are being encouraged to raise as much money as possible because it will make a difference. But the registration includes access to the 1 kilometer obstacle course. That'll be a lot of fun. They also get a t-shirt, access to the quote fun zone. I can only imagine what that will be, but I'm sure your kids will enjoy it. And so much more. And you could read more about this, by the way, over at country89.com. Go to the community events page and maybe you can take part this Saturday. Should be fun. Here's Post Malone and Blake Shelton. It's Pour Me a Drink, Niagara's New Country, 89.1.

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1: Good morning, I'm Matt Latour. Today, the St. Catharines Public Library is partnering with the Canadian Mental Health Association for a Mood Walks event, an initiative to get people outside and to be more social to deter loneliness. Walks will take place at Lester B. Pearson Park and Welland Canal Parkway starting at 9:30 a.m. Starting tomorrow, the Birchway Book Riot officially kicks off at the Gale Center in Niagara Falls. Canada's largest used book sale runs until Sunday, with proceeds helping women and children in the region escape intimate partner violence. In sports this week, the Niagara River Lions host the Calgary Surge at the Meridian Center Wednesday night. Tip-off is at 7 p.m. Don't forget to listen at 8:20 this morning as we hear from Rob LeClaire about our award-winning night at the Country Music Awards of Ontario. That's the 48 traffic into New Country, 89.1 Niagara Pinpoint Weather, are next.
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1: The only real trouble I see out there on the roads this morning is the Burlington Skyway Toronto bound here in Niagara. Everything seems to be good for your morning commute. At the canal bridges, the Mellonby Avenue Bridge is unavailable, while the Queenston Street Bridge is raising soon. And at the borders, no delays either way going to and from the U.S. I'm Matt Latour. More traffic in minutes.
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4: 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Niagara Pinpoint Weather.
5: Mainly sunny skies today with a high of 22 degrees this afternoon. Clear skies tonight with an overnight low of 10. Tomorrow, sunny, a high of 19. And on Wednesday, sunny with a high of 24. I'm Matt Latour.
4: Another morning, another snooze button. But you're here, and so are we. Wake the fun up with Rob on Niagara's New Country 89.1.

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1: And I want to tell you about a young man from Minnesota. His name is Jackson Drum. He, about 16 months ago, was at a hockey tournament in British Columbia. And he got into a pretty bad collision, broke his neck. Awful situation. He was unable to breathe on his own. He was temporarily paralyzed. But he has gone through months of rehabilitation with one goal in mind. He's graduating from high school this year. And he wants to be able to walk across the stage for his graduation. Well, his graduation is this weekend. He's got the crutches ready. He's been rehabilitating. He has gotten his ability to walk back, and so he will be crossing the stage. And what an inspiration.

I mean, just incredible dedication from this young man. Good for you. Here's Shaboozey now. I mean, that was good news, and this is good news as well. New Country, 89.1.

From the New Country 89.1 Newsroom, here's what's trending in Niagara. The best start to your morning. Wake the fun up with Rob on Niagara's New Country 89.1.

Niagara's new country 89.1 with a throwback from Shenandoah. It's next to you, next to me. Thanks for tuning in. It's Eric in for Rob this morning. Hope you're having a good start to Monday. And normally at this time of day, Rob plays This Is the End, and that is going to be returning tomorrow morning. When Rob is back in his chair here, I want to remind you, coming up this Thursday, the Welland Jackfish are back in action down at the pond here in Welland. They're hosting the Brantford Red Sox. It is going to be Umpire Appreciation Night. And you know, we always have a lot of opinions on the umpires. We do need to appreciate them every now and then because what they do is very hard and blah, blah, blah. Okay, so they're getting their own night. By the way, we really do appreciate the umpires. They work hard out there, especially in the CBL. But yeah, Umpire Appreciation Night this Thursday down at the pond. And also, remember, be listening Friday mornings right here with Rob for Fish Fridays. We're giving away tickets to the games. Here's Ella Langley with Be Her. It's Niagara's new country, 89.1.

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1: Good morning, I'm Matt Latour. Canadian veterans, local historians, and other members of the community gathered yesterday on the north side of Garrison Road between Ridge Road and Burley Road to commemorate the Battle of Ridgeway's 160th anniversary. Happening a year before Canadian Confederation in 1867, some historians, such as Clark Burnett, Fort Erie's manager of Museum and Cultural Services, feel the battle had a direct impact on kickstarting a swell of national pride.
2: Because there was a threat, the people of Canada thought, you know what, we can't be just a colony anymore. We can't defend ourselves really well in this system because Britain has other issues elsewhere. Let's start our own country so we can defend ourselves against the Americans.
1: Burnett also says with most of the region's battles fought during the War of 1812, this one has a unique place in local and Canadian history.
2: The town of Fort Erie has always sort of celebrated it. This park that we're in is a National Historic Site and we've done a lot of interpretation on this property and we talk about it a lot because it is an important part of the town's identity but also the country's identity.
1: You can read more at our website, NiagaraDailyNews.ca. 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That's What's Good, Niagara. 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
1: Looking good on area roads and highways. Only slowdown this morning is the Burlington Skyway Toronto bound. At the canal bridges, Queenston Street and Glendale are raising soon, while Main Street and Clarence Street are both raised. At the borders, no delays going to and from the U.S. I'm Matt Latour. More traffic in minutes.
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1: Mainly sunny skies today with a high of 22 degrees this afternoon. Clear skies tonight with an overnight low of 10. Tomorrow, sunny, a high of 19. And on Wednesday, sunny with a high of 24. I'm Matt Latour.

Niagara's new country 89.1 High Valley with Not Yet. Good morning. It's Eric in for Rob. Glad to have you along today. Coming up just after 8 o'clock this morning, we're giving away tickets to see Brett Young live at the OLG stage at Falls View Casino. He's going to be there August 27th. So make sure you're listening just after 8. By the way, all this week, we're giving away tickets to see Brett. So that's going to be a lot of fun. I mean, that's one of those shows where you're going to be singing all night, because even if you don't know that you know a bunch of his songs, you will find out that you know a bunch of his songs when you are there, because, of course, he has so many hits. And we've come up with a fun way to give away the tickets. It's called Younger or Older. You know, because his name's Brett Young. You see how we came up with the connection there. So basically, I'm going to give you a product, and all you have to do is tell me, is that product younger or older than Brett Young? Yeah, that's it. And we're going to do it over the text line just after 8 o'clock this morning. Here's Keith Urban now with Carrie Underwood. It's The Fighter on New Country 89.1.

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1: Mainly sunny skies today. Good morning. I'm Matt Latour. Your complete three-day pinpoint weather details coming up. 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The station won Small Market of the Year last night at the Country Music Awards of Ontario, earning the recognition for the first time ever. Morning show host Rob LeClaire says the region is a hotbed for country music.
2: It's been 10 years since we signed on in Niagara. And wow, what an amazing bunch of country fans in Niagara. I see some faces down here, the Christines, Ryan Langton, Tim Hicks, Brad Battle, perhaps New Moon Junction. You've heard of these people.
1: Rob will join Wake the Fun Up this morning at 8:20 to discuss the award. A Ridgeway man is facing charges after a drug investigation in Niagara's South End. In early 2026, detectives with Niagara Regional Police began probing suspected drug trafficking at a home on Nicholas Road. A search warrant was executed May 27th, leading to the arrest of 49-year-old Raphael Petruzzulo of Ridgeway. He's charged with multiple counts of possession for the purpose of trafficking involving fentanyl, crystal meth, and opioids, along with breaching probation. Investigators say they also seized suspected fentanyl and meth, empty bottles, trafficking related items, and a replica BB handgun. A second person, 35-year-old Candace Casper of Fort Erie, was also arrested on an outstanding probation warrant. A Niagara MPP is pushing for tougher rules on youth vaping. Wayne Gates has teamed up with Franz Gelnau to introduce the Smoke-Free Ontario Amendment Act, also known as the Vaping is Not for Kids Act. The bill would tighten restrictions on vaping products marketed to young people and follows similar measures that are adopted in Quebec. Gates says parents and teachers are increasingly concerned about youth vaping and argues Ontario needs stronger protections to prevent nicotine addiction among children and teens. In sports over the weekend, the Welland Jackfish picked up a 6-2 win over the Toronto Maple Leafs yesterday and a 3-0 win over the London Majors on Saturday. In the big leagues, the Jays fell to the Orioles 9-5 yesterday, and in the Stanley Cup playoffs, the finals starts tomorrow night at 8 p.m. when Vegas visits Carolina for Game 1. New Country 89.1 Niagara traffic and weather next.
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1: Looking good on local highways. Only slowdown right now is the Burlington Skyway Toronto bound. That's kind of slow all the way across. At the Canal Bridges, Carleton and Lakeshore Road are both raising soon, while the Queenston Bridge is unavailable. It's been raised for about 10 minutes now. At the border crossings, a couple delays for cars crossing into the USA. 16 minutes at Lewiston Queenston and 12 minutes at the Rainbow Bridge. I'm Matt Latour. More traffic in minutes.
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1: Mainly sunny skies today with a high of 22 degrees this afternoon. Clear skies tonight with an overnight low of 10. Tomorrow, sunny, a high of 19. And on Wednesday, sunny with a high of 24. I'm Matt Latour.
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Niagara's new country 89.1 Jelly Roll there with Halfway to Hell. Good morning. I'm Eric in for Rob. Welcome to June. Hope you're having a good start to Monday. Rob, by the way, is going to be back in tomorrow. And one thing we are doing all this week is giving away tickets to see Brett Young live at OLG Stage Falls View Casino on August 27th. And what we're doing is we are playing a little game that we came up with called Younger or Older. Because his name's Brett Young. You get it. So I am going to name a product for you here. And by the way, it might not be a product. It might be an invention going for. It might be a movie. And what you have to do is tell me, is this thing younger or older than Brett Young? It's that simple. Okay, so what is our thing for today? The thing for today is Diet Coke. Okay, Diet Coca-Cola. Is Diet Coke younger or older than Brett Young, the country singer? You got a 50-50 shot here. Send us a text, 905-732-0891. Younger or older, that's all you have to tell me. And if you get it right, you're in the running to win those tickets. Brett Young live OLG stage, Falls View Casino, August 27th. Good luck. Here's Megan Maroney, Beautiful Things, New Country, 89.1.

0: Niagara's New Country, 89.1. Good morning. Nate Holler there. Thought About You, 816. It's Eric in for Rob. Just today, Rob will be back in again tomorrow. And there's a good reason, actually, why I'm covering for Rob. Rob had a pretty late night last night. And actually, I have him on the phone. And Rob, why don't you take a moment here and explain what went down last night and why it was so great.
1: Well, we were obviously in Port Credit, Mississauga, for the 2026 CMAO award show for the huge talent pool in Ontario. And we picked up Station of the Year, Small Market. 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
2: Are you a little hungover this morning, Rob? Did you have a few champagnes?
1: It was a fun after party. I'm going to say that. Yeah, I'm not going to show any pictures or posting for that.
2: I can picture you doing shots with Ryan Langdon. I don't know why.
1: Yeah, out of his giant 10-gallon hat. Yeah,
0: absolutely. Yeah, I mean, what amazing news, really. And, I mean, you and I, Rob, have been here since day one, February 2015, when we launched. And, you know, we've been lucky enough over the years to have been nominated. And when you think about how many country radio stations there are in this province, you know, just the fact that we've been nominated so many times is amazing. And obviously we all love what we do and we're passionate about the music and the radio station, so for it to finally, you know, come our way, you know, and to get the award is incredible.
1: It is a lot of hard work. It's a lot of early mornings. It's a lot of connection with community and great clients and great listeners, getting out and meeting people and connecting with that music scene, which I did day one for Friday Live, and getting all those indie artists in on a weekly
0: right
1: to share their music, their story, and you know, build that friendship and that relationship that goes a long way, takes you all the way to the stage.
0: Absolutely.
2: So Rob, did they give you any warning? Did they say, hey, you might want to be ready for this or anything like that beforehand?
1: Nothing. I was just trying to decide which aisle to go up, the center aisle or the side aisle. I didn't know.
2: Well, I ask because, you know, you were not prepared. I mean, you wouldn't have a speech ready if you didn't know if you were going to win or not or whatever, right? So, I mean, you just went out there and you won it. Great job, by the way.
1: Well, thank you.
2: No, I mean, so how excited were you? I could hear Angela, your fiancé, screaming in the background of the video.
1: You know, Angela is one of those supporters that has always been there since day one as well. And, you know, she lets me get up at 3:45 every morning and disturb her sleep to come and do this. So, you know, all the people to thank, certainly she'd be on that list as well. But all the listeners in Niagara, you know, you love the station. We love you. We love the music. We love everything. And we love being an award-winning station.
2: Well, 100%. It's not just a one-person thing. It's a collective team of programmers and news people and salespeople and people that go in the community, your street team and, you know, and management up above and the owner for buying the station. I remember when NBC first purchased CKYY, which is the legal name of this radio station, he said, this is my first country station, and I can tell you right now, we're not going to have a crappy country station.
0: That's right.
2: Those are his first words to me, and I'm like, okay.
0: Yeah. No, and I mean, you know, we've grown so much, and it's been amazing. So, Rob, thank you so much for joining us. Award winners now. How about that, eh?
1: Yeah, not bad. And thank you to you guys for keeping it on the rails this morning. And I'll be back in tomorrow morning, bright and early. Well, not bright, but early.
0: Yeah, exactly. Yeah, I was just going to say, yeah, thank you so much, Rob. All right. How about our favorite country song now from Hardy? It's New Country 89.1.

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1: Good morning, I'm Matt Latour. Today, the St. Catharines Public Library is partnering with the Canadian Mental Health Association for a Mood Walks event, an initiative to get people outside and to be more social to deter loneliness. Walks will take place at Lester B. Pearson Park and Welland Canal Parkway starting at 9:30 a.m. Starting tomorrow, the Birchway Book Riot officially kicks off at the Gale Centre in Niagara Falls. Canada's largest used book sale runs until Sunday, with proceeds helping women and children in the region escape intimate partner violence. In sports this week, the Niagara River Lions host the Calgary Surge at the Meridian Center Wednesday night. Tip-off is at 7 p.m. That's the 48 traffic in your New Country 89.1 Niagara. Pinpoint weather are next.
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4: 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Sometimes it's

0: Road Bridge is raised and Carlton Street is raising soon. And at the border crossings, a 60-minute delay at the Lewiston-Queenston heading to the U.S. and 12-minute delay going into the U.S. at the Rainbow Bridge. I'm Matt Latour. More traffic in minutes.
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4: Mainly sunny skies today with a high of 22 degrees this afternoon. Clear skies tonight with an overnight low of 10. Tomorrow, sunny, a high of 19. And on Wednesday, sunny with a high of 24. I'm Matt Latour.
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Niagara's New Country 89.1. Morgan Griffiths there with Bourbon. Glad to have you along. It's Eric in for Rob this morning. Hope you're having a good start to Monday. We are giving away tickets to see Brent Young at OLG Stage at Falls View Casino August 27th. We're playing the game Younger or Older this week. I give you a product or a movie or an invention. You just have to tell us, is that product younger or older than country singer Brent Young? It's that simple. The product for today is Diet Coke. Diet Coca-Cola. Is that younger or older than Brent Young? Send in your guess to 905-732-0891. We are going to pick a winner before this hour is out, and good luck. I want to remind you, by the way, the Birchway Book Riot kicks off in Niagara Falls down at the Gale Center tomorrow. And it runs all through the weekend. Now, tomorrow, of course, is the pre-sale. And the pre-sale does have an entry fee. It's a $10 entry fee. And, of course, this is all in support, by the way, of domestic violence services. So this is a fantastic cause in addition to being just a great event. I mean, there's always thousands of books that you can buy. But more than that, puzzles, games, vintage books, children's books, music, and so much more. So if you're interested in the Birchway Book Riot and want an idea on some times and things like that, make sure you head over to country89.com and go to the community events page. Here's Bailey Zimmerman with Chevy Silverado on New Country 89.1.

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0: Niagara's new country, 89.1, Garth Brooks with That Summer. Good morning, it's Eric in for Rob. Glad to have you along today. So we're giving away tickets to see Brett Young live at the OLG Stage, Falls View Casino, August 27th. It's going to be an amazing show. We came up with a silly way to give away these tickets. We're asking you if a particular item or movie or something is younger or older than Brett Young. It's very silly. But you know what? It's been a lot of fun. This morning I asked, is Diet Coke, Diet Coca-Cola, is that younger or older than Brett Young? A lot of texts this morning. Some people got it right. Some people got it wrong. We can only have one winner. Let's try to get our winner on the phone here.
1: Good morning.
0: Good morning. This is Eric calling from New Country 89.1.
1: How are you today?
0: I'm doing great. How are you?
1: I'm very good, thank you.
0: Now, is this Gail?
1: It is.
0: Gail, you played along this morning with our contest that we're running, our younger or older contest. We're trying to figure out if things are younger or older than Brett Young, the very popular country singer. And you guessed this morning that Diet Coke, that's what we were asking about, Diet Coke, you guessed that Diet Coke was younger than Brett Young, and I'm happy to say that you are correct.
1: Oh, my God, that's awesome.
0: And you know what that means? It means you're going to see Brett Young at OLG Stage at Falls View Casino August 27th.
1: Oh, my God. Okay. All right. Make my day.
0: I was going to say, pretty good start to the week, eh?
1: Wonderful.
0: Now, have you ever seen Brett Young before?
1: No, unfortunately, I haven't, so I'll look forward to that.
0: Oh, you're going to have an absolute blast. You're going to be singing along all night. You're going to know so many of the songs, it's going to be a great time. Have you ever been to the OLG Stage before?
1: Actually, one time I have.
0: Okay, so you know what a great venue it is as well then. So, yeah, you're in for a real treat. Well, thank you so much for playing along this morning, Gail, and congratulations.
1: Well, thank you so much for calling me. Make my day, is right. Thank you.

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1: Good morning, I'm Matt Latour. Canadian veterans, local historians, and other members of the community gathered yesterday on the north side of Garrison Road between Ridge Road and Burley Road to commemorate the Battle of Ridgeway's 160th anniversary. Happening a year before Canadian Confederation in 1867, some historians, such as Clark Burnett, Fort Erie's manager of Museum and Cultural Services, feel the battle had a direct impact on kickstarting a swell of national pride.
2: Because there was a threat, the people of Canada thought, you know what, we can't be just a colony anymore. We can't defend ourselves really well in this system because Britain has other issues elsewhere. Let's start our own country so we can defend ourselves against the Americans.
1: Burnett also says with most of the region's battles fought during the War of 1812, this one has a unique place in local and Canadian history.
2: The town of Fort Erie has always sort of celebrated it. This park that we're in is a National Historic Site and we've done a lot of interpretation on this property and we talk about it a lot because it is an important part of the town's identity but also the country's identity.
1: You can read more at our website, niagaradailynews.ca. That's What's Good, Niagara. 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
0: 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Niagara Bullseye Traffic.
1: Slow going over the Burlington Skyway Toronto bound this morning. Other than that, roads and highways in Niagara are looking good. Over to the canal bridges, Lakeshore Road is unavailable, Queenston Street is unavailable, and Glendale is raising soon. And at the border, no delays going to or from the U.S. I'm Matt Latour. More traffic in minutes.
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1: Mainly sunny skies today with a high of 22 degrees this afternoon. Clear skies tonight with an overnight low of 10. Tomorrow, sunny, a high of 19. And on Wednesday, sunny with a high of 24. I'm Matt Latour.
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Niagara's New Country, 89.1. Good morning. It's Eric in for Rob today. Glad to have you along. Just to put a bow on our Brett Young giveaway, which, by the way, we're doing all this week. Brett Young is playing at OLG Stage at Falls View Casino on August 27th. We're giving away tickets all this week. We're playing a silly game, because that's what we always do, called Younger or Older. And basically, we're going to give you an item, an invention, a movie, maybe, and you just have to tell us if that thing is younger or older than Brett Young. Our thing this morning was Diet Coke. Which is, it was a little bit of a trick. I would say the guesses on our text line are about 50-50 correct this morning, because it's a bit of a trick. You would assume Diet Coke is actually older than it is. It was introduced in July of 1982, and Brett Young was born in March of 1981. So Diet Coke is actually younger, believe it or not, than Brett Young. So everybody who got it right, good for you. Unfortunately, we can only have one winner, and that is Gail from Thorold. So congratulations once again to Gail. But your next chance to win is coming up tomorrow morning. I also do want to give a shout-out to the Concerts on the Canal Summer Concert Series here in Welland, which is actually kicking off this Friday for another season. It's always a blast. Down by the canal on the floating stage there, LMT Connection is headlining this Friday night. If you've ever seen them live somewhere here in the region, you know what a party it's going to be on Friday night. And by the way, you can see the full schedule over at country89.com. Just head to the community events page. There's Kane Brown now with Woman on Niagara's New Country 89.1.

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Niagara's New Country 89.1. Good morning. It's Eric in for Rob. Glad to have you along. This guy was named Male Country Artist of the Year at the recent American Music Awards. It's Morgan Wallen. I'm the Problem on New Country 89.1.

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Niagara's new country 89.1. Good morning, it's Eric and Farab with our workday kickoff here until 10 o'clock. Here's a couple of great Canadian groups together. It's High Valley and Tim and the Glory Boys. Take Me Back Road.

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Niagara's new country 89.1. Coming up this Saturday, it's Community Safety Day down at Niagara Safety Village, which is located near the Welland campus at Niagara College here in Welland. 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

Niagara's New Country 89.1. This Thursday, the Welland Jackfish host the Brantford Red Sox down at the pond. It's umpire appreciation night. And yes, they do deserve some appreciation, even though we might disagree with them every now and then. Should be a fun time. Make sure you're listening on Fridays for Fish Fridays and your chance to win tickets to upcoming Welland Jackfish games. Here's Cody Johnson with the Fall New Country 89.1. I've been good.

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Niagara's new country 89.1, Paul Brandt and Jess Moskaluk. Thanks for tuning in. It's Eric in for Rob. Rob's back in again tomorrow morning at 6 a.m. We've got tickets to see Brent Young live at OLG Stage at Falls View Casino on August 27th. We're giving those away all week. We're playing a game called Younger or Older. Rob will give you a thing. Okay, it could be anything. And you just have to tell us if you think that thing is younger or older than Brent Young. And today we found out that Diet Coca-Cola is actually younger than Brent Young. This might be a challenge. Anyway, good luck to you. Here's Tucker Wetmore, Wind Up Missing You, New Country 89.1.

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Divine, I don't know if you heard it or not, but we are now an award-winning radio station. 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

New country at work. It's Dave Devine. So Canada is officially in a recession. 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Probably not. 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
16: Sunshine with a high 22 today, clear and 10 overnight tonight, sunshine at 22 tomorrow, and sunny and 24 for Wednesday.

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New country at work. It's Dave Devine. So how many ticks have you plucked off yourself so far this year? I mean, I plucked off three, and I don't really go anywhere where ticks would, you know, normally be. It's about a 40% increase in ticks this year in southern Ontario, so protect yourself. 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

Country at Work. It's Dave Devine. A poll found that kids only listen to this about 50% of the time when parents start talking about this. Tell you what the answer is in about 15 minutes or so. It's Dan and Shay now with a new song called Say So. New Country.

0: music first so you can say things like, hey, I liked it before it was cool. Hey, you're welcome for the clout. 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
8: Sunshine with a high of 22 today, clear and 10 overnight tonight. Sunshine at 22 tomorrow, and sunny and 24 for Wednesday.

0: I promise you this, this much I swear. Yeah, we'd both go to jail over her. Yeah, we'd both, son, go to jail over
1: Niagara's new country, 89.1. It's Dave Devine. The Birchway Book Ride is on this week. 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
1: Have yourself a great weekend. 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Eric will be in for a chance to win Brett Young tickets. 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You get to decide what's younger or older than Brett Young. I'll be back in again Tuesday morning with your local Niagara news, weather, and traffic.
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country at work. It's Day Divine. Today is Say Something Nice Day, so turn to someone and say something nice and try not to be sarcastic and backhanded about it. Senator Joe Miller, New Country at Work.

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country at work. It's Dave Devine. Temu was hit with a $232 million fine last week after the European Union did an investigation and found out they were not protecting their customers from illegal products like toxic or hazardous toys, which is pretty interesting, a little bit scary, too. I've never purchased anything from Temu, have you? Corey Kent, Co-Wetzel, New Country at Work.

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New country at work. It's day divine. 1 in 4 men on the survey said they get tired after about 26 minutes of doing this. I'll have that answer for you in about 15 minutes or so. It's Carter Faith now with Betty. New country at work.

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1: Good afternoon, I'm Brandon Warby. Sunny today, your New Country 89.1. Niagara Pinpoint weather details coming up. Niagara's New Country 89.1 is one small market station of the year at the Country Music Awards of Ontario. Morning show host Rob LeClaire says this is impossible without community surrounding the station.
2: It's been 10 years since we signed on in Niagara. And wow, what an amazing bunch of country fans in Niagara. I see some faces down here, the Christines, Ryan Langton, Tim Hicks, Brad Battle, perhaps New Moon Junction. You've heard of these people.
1: It's the first time in the station's 11-year history that it's won the Station of the Year award. Downtown Grimsby is flying the flag for community pride once again. The Canadian flag program has returned for a second year, with more than 40 flags now on display across participating businesses in the downtown core. Organizers say the initiative is designed to celebrate Canadian pride and create a vibrant, unified look heading into the summer months. The program is funded by Downtown Grimsby with support from Canadian Tire, which donated several flags and supplied additional ones at a discount. The flags will remain up through Remembrance Day, with residents encouraged to visit downtown, support local shops, and take in the display. And a Niagara MPP is pushing for tougher rules on youth vaping. Wayne Gates has teamed up with France Gillenaut to introduce the Smoke-Free Ontario Amendment Act, also known as the Vaping is Not for Kids Act. The bill would tighten restrictions on vaping products marketed to young people and follow similar measures adopted in Quebec. Gates says parents and teachers are increasingly concerned about youth vaping and argues Ontario needs stronger protections to prevent nicotine addiction among children and teens. In sports, here's Matt Latour with NHL playoff fever.
3: To win the Stanley Cup, a team has to be good at defending a lead and great in overtime. Both the Carolina Hurricanes and Vegas Golden Knights are proof of this. In these playoffs, Carolina is 7-0 when leading after 40 minutes, while Vegas is 8-0. When it comes to playing in sudden-death overtime, both teams are flawless. The Hurricanes have 5 overtime wins, Vegas has 3, and neither team has lost yet when a game goes to the extra frame. It's a finals that not many would have predicted, but many will be watching. I'm Matt Latour. Playoff fever returns at 4.
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1: Sunny today with a high of 22, clear tonight, a low of 10. Tuesday, sunny with a high of 22, and Wednesday, sunny with a high of 24. Currently, it's 18 degrees. 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

country at work. It's Dave Devine. One in four men on a survey said they get tired after about 26 minutes of doing this. The answer is shopping. But I think that's kind of relative, too, because it depends on where you're shopping. If I'm shopping for furniture, I'm pretty much done the second I walk through the door. But if I'm at Princess Auto, I could be there all day long. Am I right, guys? It's Cody Johnson, new song called The Fall, new country at work. A

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2: Sunshine with a high of 22 today, clear and 10 overnight tonight, sunshine at 22 tomorrow, and sunny and 24 for Wednesday.

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Niagara's new country, 89.1. It's Dave Devine. 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

New country at work. It's Date Divine. 1 in 3 people say they had their first date ruined when this conversation came up. Absolutely. I think it ruins any conversation that's going to talk. Tell you what the answer is coming up in about 15 minutes or so. Right now, it's a new song from Luke Combs called Be By You. New country at work. Got

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new country at work. It's Date Divine. One in three people say they had their first date ruined when this conversation came up. Absolutely. This kind of talk ruins any first date or any conversation in general. The answer is when they start talking about politics. Okay, I'm out. Bye. Who cares? Morgan Wallen, new country at work.

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1: Sunshine with a high 22 today, clear and 10 overnight tonight, sunshine at 22 tomorrow, and sunny at 24 for Wednesday.

New country at work. It's Dave Devine. Kane Brown was asked, who's really driving country radio these days? He said, well, Chris himself. He also casually mentioned Ella Langley and Morgan Wallen, too. That's his new song called Woman. It's Dave Devine with Drake Milligan and the Reckless. New country at work.

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New country at work. It's Dave Devine. The Canadian Border Services Agency has a reminder for those coming across the border for the FIFA World Cup. Your tickets to the FIFA World Cup are not a passport. It does not get you entry to the country. Oh, that was kind of humorous. Morgan Griffiths now here, Just Being Me, New Country at Work.

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1: 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Eric will be in for a chance to win Brett Young tickets. August 27th, OLG Stage, Falls View Casino. 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I'll be back in again Tuesday morning with your local Niagara news, weather, and traffic.
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Niagara's New Country, 89.1. It's Dave Devon, the Niagara Children's Center fundraiser. The dunk tank that's going to be set up at the NHBA Golf Classic will be there on Wednesday. You can read more about this at country89.com. It's Megan Ronnie with Beautiful Things, New Country, 89.1.

New country at work. It's Dave Devine. What a beautiful afternoon for beers on the patio, which is exactly what I'm about to go and do. I'm going to leave you in the capable hands of Miss Trinette. She's in next. And Tucker Wetmore now with 3, 2, 1. New country at work.

New Country 89.1, Tyler Joe Miller's Under the Influence. I'm Trinette. It was amazing to see that we picked up Radio Station of the Year Small Market at the Country Music Association of Ontario Awards. Rob did a wonderful acceptance speech. You can check it out up over on our Facebook page. And thank you to CMAOs for the recognition. It just feels really good. Making good time. Old Dominion, New Country 89.1.

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New Country Afternoon, Stella Lefty's Boston. I'm Trinette. Hard to believe we've made it into the first day of June. School's going to be out before you know it. Megan Patrick, safe place to break. 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
7: Sunny today with a high of 22. Clear tonight, a low of 10. Tuesday, sunny with a high of 22. And Wednesday, sunny with a high of 24.

New Country Afternoons, Dierks Bentley sideways this Friday and Saturday, joining Luke Combs on the My Kind of Saturday Night Tour. What a lineup that is. Russell Dickerson, Happened to Me, New Country Afternoons.

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Country Afternoons, Madeline Merlot, Dustin Lynch, Broken Heart Thing. Love when artists come together to create songs like this one, George Burge with Luke Bryan. Ride, Ride, Ride, New Country Afternoons.

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0: did we just play that song before the other country station? 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Yeah, that's our bad. 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

New Country Afternoons, Cody Johnson. The Fall recently picked up the Academy of Country Music Award for Entertainer of the Year and Male Vocalist of the Year. And this month, I can say now, he's releasing his 16-track album, Banks of the Trinity. That'll be out June 26. Josh Ross, New Country Afternoons.

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10: Already seeing an issue on the QEW this afternoon, Niagara bound at Air Mills Parkway in Mississauga. Two right lanes are blocked because of a collision, finding a heavy backup through there. Crossing at the border at the Queenston Lewiston, cars and trucks to the U.S. 10 to 15 minutes. The Rainbow cars to the U.S. 30 minutes, and the Peace Bridge trucks headed to the States have a 20-minute wait. 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
10: Sunny today with a high of 22, clear tonight, a low of 10. Tuesday, sunny with a high of 22, and Wednesday, sunny with a high of 24.

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Niagara's New Country 89.1. Are you ready to play Brain Strain? 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Here is your question. 9 out of 10 kids used to do this. Now it's just 1 in 3. What is it they used to do? 9 out of 10 kids used to do this. Now it's just 1 in 3. What is it they used to do? 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

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Ain't nothing about you. 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
1: 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I'll be back in again Tuesday morning with your local Niagara news, weather, and traffic.
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Stars, New Country 89.1, Brain Strain. We're going to reveal the answer, and our winner gets that $25 gift card to Mitchell's Bakery and Marketplace. So 9 out of 10 kids used to do this. Now it's 1 in 3. What is it they used to do? I did it a lot as a kid. My daughter does definitely not do it as much as I did. The answer is jump rope. 9 out of 10 kids used to jump rope. Now it's just 1 in 3. So I'm going to go home and suggest to my 11-year-old that maybe she tries it out. I'm wondering if maybe I should get the reaction on her face when I ask her. Langley, Be Her, New Country 89.1.

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8: Earlier troubles on the QEW near Aramills Parkway have cleared up. No other problems to report, just finding afternoon volume starting to fill in. The Glendale Avenue Bridge is up and at the border at the Queenston-Lewiston trucks to the U.S. 15 minutes. The Rainbow cars to the U.S. 45 minutes and the Peace Bridge trucks to the States 15 minutes and cars to Canada a 15-minute wait. Traffic for Stephen Kanjar at the agency Niagara. 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Contact Stephen Kanjar at the agency Niagara. More traffic in minutes.
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High Valley Fools. It's a new song, so I wasn't really sure how it ended, so I probably shouldn't have started talking as soon as I did. But we want to know what you think about the new music we play on New Country. You can send us a text anytime just to give us feedback. Morgan Wallen, I got better. We want to get better. So text us and let us know what you think about new music. 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
1: Good afternoon, I'm Brandon Warby. 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Niagara's New Country 89.1 has won Small Market Station of the Year at the Country Music Awards of Ontario. Morning show host Rob LeClaire says this isn't possible without a community surrounding the station.
2: It's all about family, like we've heard tonight. To Hillary and to Dave and all the crew down in Niagara, to the country music fans, the local radio, local indie artists, many who have been through our studios and Friday Live, so thanks. More to come. Thanks. Have a good night, everybody.
1: It's the first time in the station's 11-year history that it's won the Station of the Year award. Concern over youth vaping is prompting action at Queen's Park. Niagara Falls MPP Wayne Gates and France Gelina have introduced legislation aimed at reducing youth access to vaping products and limiting flavors and marketing that appeal to children. The proposed Vaping is Not for Kids Act passed first reading in the Ontario legislature. The two MPPs say more than a quarter of Ontario high school students vape and are calling on the province to strengthen regulations to better protect young people from nicotine addiction. And the Canada Border Services Agency is urging FIFA World Cup visitors to plan ahead before traveling to Canada this summer. Officials say fans, teams, and media should make sure they have the proper travel documents, check border wait times, and review rules on restricted items before arriving. The agency reminds travelers that a World Cup ticket is not a travel document and that all goods, cash, and restricted items must be declared at the border. In sports, here's Matt Latour with NHL playoff fever.
3: The Stanley Cup Finals is always a bit tough to predict, mostly because the two teams featured only play one another twice a year. This year is the same, as the Vegas Golden Knights bested the Carolina Hurricanes in both of their matchups in the regular season, but they've not seen one another in a long, long time. The season series between these two sides wrapped up on October 28th, just the 10th game of the season, so there's definitely a big factor of unfamiliarity between these two teams. They will be reacquainted in Game 1 tomorrow night in Carolina. I'm Matt Latour. Playoff fever returns next tomorrow morning at 8.
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1: A few clouds tonight with a low of 10. Tuesday mainly sunny, a high of 24. Wednesday sunny with a high of 24. And Thursday sunny and a high of 27. 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
1: 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I mean, I'm shocked. Truly. I never saw that coming. 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

New Country Afternoons, just what your Monday needs. Back to back Nate. That's Nate Holler, Thought About You. This is Nate Smith with Tyler Hubbard after midnight. New Country Afternoons.

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15: Afternoon volume out there on the QEW today. There are slowdowns, but no collisions to report. All the canal bridges are available, and at the border, the Queenston, Lewiston cars and trucks to the U.S., 10 to 15 minutes. The Rainbow cars to the U.S., 20 minutes, and the Peace Bridge cars to Canada, a 20-minute wait. 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
15: A few clouds tonight with a low of 10. Tuesday mainly sunny, a high of 24. Wednesday sunny with a high of 24. And Thursday sunny and a high of 27.

New Country Afternoons. We're going to get your Monday going with a throwback from Rhett Akins in just a few minutes. But many of you probably pretty excited about this week in particular because Luke Combs coming to Toronto Friday and Saturday, Rogers Stadium. Here he is, Be By You, New Country Afternoons.

New Country Afternoons, and we like to throw in some of your favorite throwbacks to Red Akins' That Ain't My Truck. That song, released in May of 1995 from his debut album, A Thousand Memories. And now, a song about a truck. Chevy Silverado from Bailey Zimmerman, New Country Afternoons.

0: years. 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
0: Well, let's just hope it's an easy downhill slide.
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We love giving you the chance to win. 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OLG Stage at Fallsview Casino presents Brett Young. 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
13: Seeing a new issue on the QEW, Niagara bound up Bronte Road in Oakville. The right lane is blocked because of a collision. The Allenberg Bridge is up and crossing at the border at the Queenston-Lewiston. Cars to the U.S., 15 minutes. The Peace Bridge cars to Canada have a 10-minute wait. 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

New Country Afternoons. Owen Ringling with his newest Love, Hate, Love. And he shared a really cute video around the campfire with his sister and played a song that he wrote for her. They were both crying by the end of it, but it's just a really beautiful moment and nice that they shared it with their fans too. So you can check it out, Owen Ringling on Instagram. Beautiful things. Megan Maroney, New Country Afternoons.

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1: Good afternoon, I'm Brandon Warby. 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A familiar sight is returning to downtown Grimsby this spring. More than 40 Canadian flags are once again lining storefronts as part of the Canadian Flag Program, now in its second year. Downtown officials say the initiative is about boosting community pride and creating a welcoming, unified streetscape for residents and visitors alike. The effort is funded by downtown Grimsby with support from Canadian Tire, which provided donated and discounted flags for the display. The flags will stay up until after Remembrance Day, with people encouraged to explore local business while enjoying the downtown display. Niagara's New Country 89.1 is one small market station of the year at the Country Music Awards of Ontario. Morning show host Rob LeClaire says this is impossible without community surrounding the station.
2: It's been 10 years since we signed on in Niagara, and wow, what an amazing bunch of country fans in Niagara. I see some faces down here, the Christines, Ryan Langton, Tim Hicks, Brad Battle, perhaps New Moon Junction. You've heard of these people.
1: It's the first time in the station's 11-year history that it's won the Station of the Year award. And Canadian veterans, local historians, and other members of the community gathered Sunday on the north side of Garrison Road between Ridge and Burley to commemorate the Battle of Ridgeway's 160th anniversary. Occurring the year before Canadian Confederation in 1867, some historians, like Clark Burnett, Fort Erie's manager of Museum and Cultural Services, feel the battle had a direct impact on kickstarting a swell of national pride.
3: Because there was a threat, the people of Canada thought, you know what, we can't be just a colony anymore. We can't defend ourselves really well in this system because Britain has other issues elsewhere. Let's start our own country so we can defend ourselves against the Americans.
1: A cairn was originally built at the location in memory of those who were wounded or died in battle, and a plaque with their names placed in front of it 10 years ago for the 150th anniversary. In sports, the Stanley Cup Final gets underway tomorrow night with Game 1 between Las Vegas and Carolina. And the Jays have the day off. They'll open a 3-game set in Atlanta tomorrow night. The next time you're scrolling through your phone, visit NiagaraDailyNews.ca and see what Niagara's talking about. 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
0: 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Weather.
1: A few clouds tonight with a low of 10. Tuesday mainly sunny, a high of 24. Wednesday sunny with a high of 24. And Thursday sunny and a high of 27. 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

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Dean Brody, A Man Without a Woman, recently played a show with Bryan Adams. And this month, I can say now, he's releasing 10th album, Side A. It's out on June 26th. 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
13: Seeing issues on the QEW, one Niagara bound up Brawny Road in Oakville. Two right lanes are blocked because of a collision. Also, there is a collision on the QEW Toronto bound ramp at Trafalgar in Oakville. That is in the right lane. The Queenston Street Bridge is up, and at the border, the Queenston-Lewiston trucks to the U.S. 10 minutes. The Rainbow Cars to Canada, a 15-minute wait. Traffic for Stephen Kanjar at the agency Niagara. A 5,000-square-foot building, no hydro bill, 23 acres of redevelopment potential, and a motivated seller. Contact Stephen Kanjar at the agency Niagara. More traffic in minutes.
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13: A few clouds tonight with a low of 10. Tuesday mainly sunny, a high of 24. Wednesday sunny with a high of 24. And Thursday sunny and a high of 27.

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We're certainly feeling the love, picking up Radio Station of the Year for Small Market at the Country Music Association Awards this weekend. You can see Rob's acceptance speech over on our Facebook page. Just feels pretty good. 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

0: what you're doing, baby, don't you? Don't you?
1: New Country Afternoons. Don't you just love June? This is the month that my favorite flowers, peonies, bloom. I'm excited. They're starting to just bud up right now. Things that I get excited about in my 40s. Jason Aldean, Don't Tell on Me. New Country Afternoons.

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1: Have yourself a great weekend. Enjoy that beautiful weather. Monday morning, I'm off. Eric will be in for a chance to win Brett Young tickets. August 27th, OLG Stage, Falls View Casino. You get to decide what's younger or older than Brett Young. I'll be back in again Tuesday morning with your local Niagara news, weather, and traffic. 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

New Country Afternoons, Nate Holler, Lightning in a Bottle. I'm sure there was some champagne popping at the grand opening of Kane Brown's on Broadway. Shared some video of it, too, and the neon sign in particular, just perfect. Here is Kane Brown with Woman, New Country Afternoons.

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12: Couple of ongoing issues on the QEW. One Niagara bound at Bronte Road in Oakville. Two right lanes are blocked because of a collision. Also an issue on the QEW Toronto bound ramp at Trafalgar Road in Oakville. That is in the right lane. The Carleton Street Bridge is up and at the border at the Rainbow Cars to Canada. A 25 minute wait. 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

say, Brett. New Country Afternoons, Brett Kissel, Dirk Bentley, Hurtin' Songs. Brett Kissel playing guitars and gasoline, as is Boots and Hearts, too. And this guy's hitting the festival circuit as well, playing Ottawa Blues Fest. Cody Johnson, The Fall, New Country Afternoons.

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She thinks she's grown. We're all first car, first date, WLD on a license plate. 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Yeah.

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1: Good afternoon, I'm Brandon Warby. 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Niagara's New Country 89.1 has won Small Market Station of the Year at the Country Music Awards of Ontario. Morning show host Rob LeClaire says this isn't possible without a community surrounding the station.
2: It's all about family, like we've heard tonight. To Hillary and to Dave and all the crew down in Niagara, to the country music fans, the local radio, local indie artists, many who have been through our studios at Friday Live, so thanks. More to come. Thanks. Have a good night, everybody.
1: It's the first time in the station's 11-year history that it's won the Station of the Year award. Concern over youth vaping is prompting action at Queen's Park. Niagara Falls MPP Wayne Gates and France Gelina have introduced legislation aimed at reducing youth access to vaping products and limiting flavors and marketing that appeal to children. The proposed Vaping is Not for Kids Act passed first reading in the Ontario legislature. The two MPPs say more than a quarter of Ontario high school students vape and are calling on the province to strengthen regulations to better protect young people from nicotine addiction. And the Canada Border Services Agency is urging FIFA World Cup visitors to plan ahead before traveling to Canada this summer. Officials say fans, teams, and media should make sure they have the proper travel documents, check border wait times, and review rules on restricted items before arriving. The agency reminds travelers that a World Cup ticket is not a travel document and that all goods, cash, and restricted items must be declared at the border. In sports, the Stanley Cup Final gets underway tomorrow night with Game 1 between Las Vegas and Carolina. And the Jays have the day off. They'll open a 3-game set in Atlanta tomorrow night. The next time you're scrolling through your phone, visit NiagaraDailyNews.ca and see what Niagara's talking about. 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
1: A few clouds tonight with a low of 10. Tuesday mainly sunny, a high of 24. Wednesday sunny with a high of 24. And Thursday sunny and a high of 27. 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
12: Still seeing issues in Welland, Woodlawn Road, and First Avenue. There is a collision there, and still have that problem on the QEW. Niagara bound at Bronte Road in Oakville. Two right lanes are blocked because of a collision. Also, an ongoing issue on the QEW Toronto bound ramp at Trafalgar. The right lane is blocked with a collision. All the canal bridges are available, and at the border, the Rainbow Cars to Canada, 30 minutes. The Peace Bridge Cars to Canada, a 15-minute wait. Traffic for Stephen Kanjar at the agency Niagara. 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More traffic in minutes.
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12: A few clouds tonight with a low of 10. Tuesday mainly sunny, a high of 24. Wednesday sunny with a high of 24. And Thursday sunny and a high of 27.

New Country Afternoons getting you geared up for his Friday and Saturday shows in Toronto. That's Luke Holmes with Back in the Saddle. Country throwback to get to right after Zach Topp's South of Sanity. New Country Afternoons.

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New Country Afternoons, Lainey Wilson, 4x4 by you. Lainey, along with George Strait, recently announced to be part of Alan Jackson's final concert, which is coming up this month in Nashville. The end of an era, for sure. Ella Langley, Be Her, New Country Afternoons.

0: It's officially time for Stanley Cup chaos and another emotional roller coaster of NHL playoffs. 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As we all chase that elusive Stanley Cup glory, buckle up. 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Michael
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6: Looks like there's still that issue on the QEW Niagara bound at Broadie Road in Oakville. Lanes are blocked there and you can expect delays through the area. Over at the border at the Rainbow, Cars to Canada, a 15-minute wait. The Peace Bridge Cars to Canada, a 10-minute delay. Traffic for Stephen Kanjar at the agency Niagara. 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

Country Afternoons. Tyler, Joe Miller under the influence. I'm Trinette, heading out on the water in my brand new kayak. That's how I'm going to be spending my evenings now. Have a great night. I'll talk to you again tomorrow on New Country Afternoons.

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0: 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You've unlocked the ability to hear new music first by doing absolutely nothing except listening to us. 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
1: A few clouds tonight with a low of 10. Tuesday mainly sunny, a high of 24. Wednesday sunny with a high of 24. And Thursday sunny and a high of 27.

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1: 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Eric will be in for a chance to win Brett Young tickets. August 27th, OLG stage, Falls View Casino. You get to decide what's younger or older than Brett Young. I'll be back in again Tuesday morning with your local Niagara news, weather, and traffic.
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3: Country Night is going to be rowdier than a barn dance after midnight. 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